0: can get you out of my head. 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
1: 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Whatever I play to you, you play back to me. 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You play back.

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Yeah. When I walk on by, girls be looking like damn, he fly. I pimp to the beat, walking down the street and my new the freak. Yeah, this is how I roll. Animal print pants out control. It's Red Food with the big.